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So if you are already mentally planning the weekend, first of all, that's why we're friends. 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

I don't know who needs to hear this, but you just conquered the Tuesday workday. 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

Look at that, man. On a Tuesday night, you got the V-Bros stepping in on Instagram, at V-Bros on air. Gianna's here as well, man. Lots to talk about tonight. Stay logged, man. It's y'all new Hits 95.7. Getting things started next. Come on.

0: This is Hits 95.7, home of commercial-free weekends. It's Mikey V with my big bro Frankie V and our bestie Gianna. So, Carrie, we know that Halloween's all about trick-or-treating, right?
1: Sure, yeah.
0: Does anybody know why we go trick-or-treating?
2: Ooh, I did, and now I don't. Oh, is it because it's the Day of the Dead, and you have to do a, like an offering?
3: I love that Gianna said, I did, but now I don't.
2: I don't remember.
0: Next time my wife asks me a serious question, you do the laundry?
3: I did, but now I don't.
0: So, Cinch, everybody seems to have known, but it's forgotten. Let me remind you all. What Halloween became trick-or-treating from. So Halloween didn't used to always be so kid-friendly. Back in the 1920s, apparently, Halloween had turned into a night of pranks and vandalism. Mm. So trick-or-treating was introduced so the pranks would stop and kids could go get candy instead of trashing things.
2: What?
0: And it's pretty much worked because we're many years later and that's what we do on Halloween night.
3: I still remember TPing houses growing up as a bad kid.
2: Ooh, we did shaving cream. We sprayed shaving cream at other people and then we put it on ourselves.
0: You guys are such bad children.
2: Bad to the bone.
3: Just candy this year and happy Halloween. Halloween for the V-Bros.
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1: Oh. Wait, you can go, like, check in online to see some of his grades?
3: Yeah, so I have his password and username.
2: Oh,
3: so
2: God.
1: I'm so glad. So my days of making fake report cards are over.
2: Yeah, that is not
4: so glad we didn't have this as kids.
1: Yeah, like, oh, looking at all A's. My mom's like, I work at high school and you can't.

0: 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What up? 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

0: It's Mikey V with my big bro Frankie V and Gianna right here on Hits 95.7. So, Tiffany, we all like a good dad joke every now and then, right?
1: I love a dad joke.
2: And Tiffany, I don't know if you listen to the show a lot, but Frankie V delivers dad jokes very well.
3: Yeah, they make me laugh.
1: Oh, well, yeah.
0: And we're not going dad jokes this time. We're going corny Halloween jokes. Are you ready?
3: Let's do it. Candy corny Halloween jokes.
2: Gianna's ready to go.
3: I'm ready.
0: All right. Why? Here's the first one. Ready? Why do witches fly on broomsticks?
1: I don't know.
0: Because vacuum cleaners are too heavy.
2: Hey!
0: Can't find them. They're just not going to fly in the sky.
3: But in the movie Hocus Pocus, one of the witches did fly on a vacuum.
0: Oh, that's funny. Yeah.
2: Joke debunked.
3: All right,
0: here's another
3: next
0: one. Ready?
3: One.
0: Here's another corny Halloween joke. What do you get if you cross a sorceress and a billionaire?
2: Wait, what's a sorceress?
3: Like
0: you know, the magic. Okay. Yeah.
1: A sorceress and a billionaire. A witch kid.
0: Ooh, yeah, that's actually close. Yeah, a very witch person. You're correct.
2: Wow.
0: A very witch person.
3: That was a good one. Right,
0: let's see if I can find you one more. Right, what do witches put on their bagels?
1: Scream cheese.
0: Whoa. Oh, man, you've heard these corny jokes before.
3: Nailed it.
1: I feel like I have a book with these corny jokes in it somewhere.
2: The question is, though, for you, is it good or bad that you know corny jokes?
3: Yeah, exactly.
1: Yeah. Little icebreaker, you know. There we go. Get quiet.
0: All right, let me find one more. Here we go. Final one.
3: Last
0: final
3: one.
0: Corny Halloween joke. What does a witch like to read in the newspaper?
1: Oh.
2: What's it new?
1: Obituaries?
0: Nope.
3: Oh, that would be a good answer.
0: Yeah, no.
2: Booze? No.
0: I was like, a witch likes to read her horoscope.
2: Return to the page of the corny jokes. We've had enough. But happy Halloween. Hopefully you laughed at one of them.
1: I did. Happy Halloween.
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0: scallop and my dental, blowing hemp and a rental. On my way to Sacramento, late night, Arsenio. 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
1: The DM we got says, I'm planning a bachelorette party for someone who's cheating on their fiance.
0: Boy, we have her on this right now inside group chat. We will keep you anonymous as you asked, here to get you advice. But yeah, explain exactly what's going on, how we can help.
2: Hi, yeah. So I'm planning a bachelorette party for my friend. I'm like a bridesmaid. And I just found out that she's having an affair. So she doesn't know that I know, and I don't think she thinks that anybody knows.
0: Okay.
2: But one of the other bridesmaids told me this, and so I don't know. I just feel sick. I don't know if I should say something or even go through with planning this whole thing because all of our friends, they have kids, and they have to get coverage for jobs and childcare to go on this bachelorette weekend,
1: yeah.
2: And it doesn't feel right to ask them to do that when I don't think this marriage is even gonna last.
0: Yeah, it feels fake to go somewhere, yeah. Celebrate a marriage that they're not being faithful in, and spend all your money.
2: Yeah.
3: Does anybody else in the group know about this? Or are you kind of the one that has the confidential information?
2: I'm the one who knows. One of the other bridesmaids, the one that told me, she knows. I don't think anyone else knows unless they do and they're just not saying anything. But they're really good actors if that's the case.
0: Have you spoken to the bride yet about this?
2: No, and I don't know what to say. I'm afraid even to have a conversation with her because I feel like I'll blurt something out. Or I'm a really bad liar. So
3: and then you're also stuck in the middle, right? Then you're stuck in the middle because now she's, wow.
1: Yeah, wait till the drinks are flowing on this bachelorette party if you guys end up going. It's not going to end well.
0: Where are you going? We'll come to videotape.
3: This
0: is a tough one. Hold on. We'll get you advice right now. Maybe somebody's been through something similar.
2: Mm-hmm.
0: Hold on 2 minutes, okay?
2: Okay.
0: Would you still plan a bachelorette party for somebody you know is having an affair? Could you even go on that trip?
3: Right?
0: What do you do? What have you done if you've ever been through anything similar? DM us on Instagram, at VBros on air, talking more about this next inside group chat.
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0: 7. It's Mikey V, my big bro Frankie V, and our bestie Gianna.
1: We're getting advice for Anonymous inside group chat tonight. She's been planning a bachelorette party for one of her friends, but just found out that that friend is actually cheating on her fiance.
0: She doesn't know what to do because she knows that like a lot of the girls are booking babysitters and paying a lot of money going on this trip. Mm-hmm. Do you even go on the trip anymore? Caitlin, what are your thoughts?
2: I mean, I might be in the minority here with just bachelorettes in general. I just think it's a massive ask. I feel like the last bachelorette I went on, I spent like $1,500 and the bride was not cheating. So I'm just like, I feel like that is a huge ask already. Yeah. So I would say to all of the bridesmaids, cancel your babysitters. Like, the wedding's, this is taking a nosedive quick.
0: But it's tough, though. Would you explain that to all the other people coming on the trip that don't know about the affair?
2: Oh, I feel like, I guess you got to call your friend who's the bride, and you got to be like, listen, I heard the news, you know.
1: I kind of like where you were going with that intervention vibe, though. Tell all the other people going on the party and then have an intervention with the bride and say, we are not going on this trip unless you tell your soon-to-be husband what you're after.
0: Do that. Buy a nice pool, a lot of drinks.
1: Yeah.
0: And let me know how it goes.

0: Deanna, Boston, it's Avibros and Gianna sending you to New York City for Jingle Ball, plus getting you 1,000 bucks cash every hour starting again tomorrow morning with Jubal. What's that money going towards?
1: Oh, man, I'll be paying off debt for sure.
0: Pay off that debt. Let's go. It's the all-new Hits 95.7. Getting you paid starting again tomorrow morning at 6.

0: 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What up? It's Mikey V with my big bro, Frankie V and Gianna.
1: We've been getting advice for Anonymous because she's currently planning a bachelorette party, but she knows the girl is cheating on her fiance.
0: It's a crazy story. We'll explain the entire story and get her advice next.

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1: So inside group chat tonight, we got to get advice for Anonymous. She's been working hard, planning this bachelorette party for one of her good friends, and then finds out that that friend is actually cheating on her fiance.
0: And she doesn't know. Does she keep planning this, or does she cancel it? What does she do next? Erin, you're inside group chat.
2: You know what's crazy is I actually went through something like this very similar a few years ago.
0: Okay.
2: And I had a friend who was cheating, and we all went through with the bachelorette, and we shouldn't have because they didn't even make it to their wedding.
3: Oh, wow.
1: What a waste.
0: So clearly the husband found out or somebody told them?
2: I think so. It became a whole giant messy thing, and no one was at the venue that day. That's all I can say.
1: But you guys still spent all the money on the party.
3: Yes, lost all the money.
0: So what would your advice then be for this girl? Should she not go on the trip? Should she say something?
2: I feel like you got to air it out. You got to air out the dirty laundry.
1: It's your
2: pocketbook you're talking about. It's your money, you know?
0: Yeah, you could buy a pocketbook with the money you save by not going.
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0: 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It's Mikey V with my big bro Frankie V and our bestie Gianna. Steph, do you get a lot of trick-or-treaters that come by your house?
1: Oh, for sure.
2: You do. Mikey, Gianna, you guys get a lot that come by?
0: I actually don't, weirdly enough.
3: Really? My parents do because we have the house at, well, we give away Jello shots to the adults, so word got out, now it's packed every year.
2: So if you are a house that gets a lot of trick-or-treaters, it's the tricky part of the year right now in regards to the Halloween candy. Now, when do you purchase your Halloween candy? Do you buy it early in the October season, or do you wait right towards the first few days right before Halloween?
1: Oh, early. You got to get it earlier. All the good stuff is gone.
3: Yeah.
2: Well, see, that's where the tricky issue is because the average person, they say at least 25% of people confess they eat all the Halloween candy when they have it too early before Halloween even happens.
1: Yeah. Spoiler alert. Me too.
3: I will say I have a candy bowl in my house, and I came home the other day, and it was empty, and my boyfriend ate all the candy.
2: So they say it's the issue. People want to buy it early before it sells up, but then they eat it all, and then it's gone anyway, so they have to buy it anyways come October 28th.
1: Yeah, willpower's just not a thing around here. So that is so true. I can buy enough. I know how to portion myself and for the children.
0: Well, all I know is I'm telling my neighborhood I won't be home. I'll be at Gianna's parents' house having Jello shots.
3: Yeah, you will.
2: True.
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0: 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What up? It's Mikey V with my big bro, Frankie V and Gianna.
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0: It's Mikey V with my big bro Frankie V and Gianna right here on Hits 95.7. So, Lisa, there's somebody special we need to shout out today, okay?
1: Okay.
0: Because it is National Coaches Day, and a lot of us played sports. Yeah. So today is the day on social media or in person to shout out those coaches that made a difference in your high school. Maybe it's your high school football coach or your swim coach or any of those coaches in your life.
1: Oh, that's so cute. Yeah, I would definitely shout out my high school track coach. He changed my life. I mean, he showed me how to be competitive while also, you know, giving all the heart that I can.
2: It is true. Coaches really do, like, mold the future of our country, I feel like. I learned more from coaches than even different classroom.
3: That was me with, like, my dance team and my dance teachers, too, even though that technically wasn't a sport. They influenced me.
2: There was one time that Frankie was my basketball coach, but he got kicked out of the league.
4: Oh, the whole league. Booted from the whole league. Done. Donezo.
2: So there was one coach I didn't learn nothing from. That was Frankie.
1: Why'd you get kicked out?
2: He got an argument in the middle of a game.
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0: Oscar award-winning modern-day Dorothy Dandridge. Despite you from a foreign land, I wanna learn your language. 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Your subtle disposition, demeanor, I love it.
1: Get it.
0: So calm

And number two, of course, Ella Langley choosing Texas. And then 3, 4, and 5 with the other three songs that Taylor released a couple of weeks ago, man. The Power of Taylor. It's the Vibros and Gianna. It's the all-new 95.7 rolling commercial free on a Tuesday night. Let's keep it moving.

0: That is called Sue Me with the V-Bros and Gianna. 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Chelsea gets you hooked up.
1: They say the holy water's watered down, and this town's lost its faith. Our colors will fade eventually, so if our time is running out, day after day, we'll make the mundane a masterpiece. Oh my, my, oh my, my love, I take one look at you, you're taking me out.

0: 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It's Mikey V with my big bro Frankie V and our bestie Gianna. So, Angela, we know the Halloween colors are black and orange, correct?
1: Yeah.
0: Did anybody know why they're black and orange, or would we just like to go with black and orange?
2: Because black and orange is spooky and it's the color of a pumpkin.
3: Because Reese's are the best Halloween candy, and they're black and orange, kind
0: another
3: of.
0: Another guess. How about yourself? Any guesses more intelligent than the ones we've heard?
2: Wow.
1: I think pumpkins, right? But I don't know.
0: Well, orange is a symbol of strength and endurance and stands for the harvest in autumn. There's how you get in the orange.
3: Oh.
0: And black is typically a symbol of death and darkness and acts as a reminder that Halloween once was a festival that marked the boundaries between life and death.
3: Right.
0: Wow. The more you know when listening into the V Bros.
1: Well, I don't know. With the sunlight diminishing, I do feel like I'm dying. So.
0: We're all seasonal depression.
3: My favorite color is black.
0: Let's just go back to it's about pumpkins, okay?
3: Yes.
0: All about the pumpkins and the Reese's peanut butter cups, yes.
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0: It's Hits 95.7, home of Commercial Free Weekend. What up? It's Mikey V with my big bro, Frankie V and Gianna.
1: If you feel like you're addicted to your phone.
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0: But there's one thing you can do to stop that, and it will help you out. We'll talk more next.

0: It's Mikey V with my big bro Frankie V and Gianna right here on Hits 95.7. Amber, be honest, are you glued to your phone?
1: I am.
2: Yeah. Yep. You already know.
3: You already know.
0: Mike, you glued to your phone?
4: Oh, yeah, we all are.
1: I'm super aware of it, though, and I'm trying so hard to put it down.
2: Same.
0: So here's the thing. Experts found a way to unglue yourself from your phone. What they say first and foremost is don't have a colorful case around your phone, because that's going to attract the dopamine of happiness. And you see all these colors. And then they say to switch it to grayscale. Have you ever heard of doing that before, switching it to grayscale?
4: That's like when you make all your icons gray, right?
0: Yes, 100%. So you go into the color filters and you take it off and you switch it to grayscale. Now it's just going to look boring. So you have a boring screen and a boring case, and you're going to be less likely to want to grab it when you get bored.
4: Sounds like a boring life.
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Ride your drivers. Those of you get some homework done and beyond, man. It's y'all new Hits 95.7, our Instagram, at VBros on air. 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Follow us. Lock us in. We'll talk to you again tomorrow night at 7. 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
2: 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It's Miley, Bass Persuades.

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1: 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My new favorite band right there, Beaches, Edge of the Earth on the new hit list. 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
1: This video just made my whole day. It's Angelina, the new hit list. Now, we put you on game with the hottest artists that are blowing up. You might be familiar with Adela. We've been playing her song, Ain't in L.A. Well, she's got another one that's just on everyone's Instagram story, on everyone's TikTok, that Nicole Kidman is doing its rounds. But I just saw Nicole Kidman do a video with the song playing. It's star-studded, though. She also has Kristen Wiig in there, Pedro Pascal, Miss Dua Peep, a.k.a. Dua Lipa. And, of course, at the end, like, the big reveal is Nicole Kidman. I love it. We got it up at New Hit List.
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1: I know summer's over, but it's a hot girl fall, and this was song of the summer for me. 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

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The new hit list. Hey, I'm Angelina. Giving you the chance to say that you are a fan of this band since the beginning. They have like two songs out, and this one is such a banger. Temper City, Self-Aware on the new hit list.

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1: I love that Megan Thee Stallion is getting back to her Tina Snow era, because that's honestly my favorite. 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

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I'm Kayla. 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

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What's up? 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
16: What, am I some sort of a mentally challenged airhead?
17: No, not even. I didn't say that. I was like, why am I even listening to you to begin with? You're a virgin who can't drive.
18: It's time for America's favorite trivia game, You versus Victoria. Your chance to take on Victoria Ramirez in a game of trivia for Casey Musgraves. Tickets, and let's meet today's contestant for You versus Victoria, Laura. What's up, Laura? How are you?
19: I'm great. How are you this morning?
18: Good. Thank you for asking.
20: Chilling.
18: Victoria looks like she's almost asleep.
20: Yeah, I'm waking up.
19: Aww.
20: My coffee's almost gone, and so I don't know where it went.
19: Oh, no.
21: What do you mean? Did you drink it?
22: Yeah.
21: Who says that?
23: My coffee's almost gone. I have no idea how or where it went.
20: I mean, it's similar to like when like you're drinking wine and the bottle is somehow empty and you're like, where'd the wine go? Where'd my coffee go? You know? Yeah. That's the vibe.
18: All right, we're going to send Victoria out of the studio. And while she's leaving, Laura, the game is played like this. You have 30 seconds to answer as many questions as possible. If you don't know one, just say pass. And Victoria has to beat you outright to win, okay?
19: Okay.
18: All right. And the door is now closed. It's outside. All right, here we go. Your time starts now.
24: What beauty product was originally made using a mixture of coal dust and petroleum jelly?
19: Noxzema.
24: What was the first animated film nominated for Best Picture at the Academy Awards?
19: Oh, gosh. The Color Purple.
24: Which blood vessels carry blood back toward the heart?
19: The artery.
24: What board game features Colonel Mustard and Professor Plum?
19: Oh, Clue.
18: Got that in. We'll bring Victoria back into the studio. All right. And while she's getting ready and putting her headphones on, Laura, what do you do for work?
19: I am in property management.
20: Ooh.
23: It's kind of like you're making it up.
18: Yeah.
20: She just met you.
18: Are you sure about that? Property management. Do you manage like an apartment building or?
19: No, it's for commercial properties.
18: So,
19: retail. Industrial.
18: All right. You have to kick anybody out of their office space today? That'd be fun.
20: What? Stressful.
19: No, I just moved someone in, though, yesterday, and it wasn't in the best condition, but
18: it wasn't
19: in the best condition.
18: Oh.
20: Well, you win some, you lose some.
18: And speaking of losing some, here we go.
20: Are you serious?
23: Nice segue.
20: Why?
18: 30 seconds to answer as many questions as possible. If you don't know when, just say pass, Victoria, and you have to beat Laura outright to win. And Laura, you can tell Victoria when to go.
20: Could have said nothing.
19: Ready, set, go.
24: What beauty product was originally made using a mixture of coal dust and petroleum jelly?
20: Eye patches.
24: What was the first animated film nominated for Best Picture at the Academy Awards?
20: You look so disappointed when I said that.
24: I am very.
20: Well, that's unfortunate. I don't remember what you said. So pass this next.
24: Which blood vessels carry blood back toward the heart?
20: I'd pass. Nope.
24: What board game features Colonel Mustard and Professor Plum?
20: Who? Monopoly?
24: What is the name of the line that divides Earth into the northern and southern hemispheres?
20: The equator. Really? Yeah, I'm being quiet. I lost that one.
18: All right, here we go. Let's send it over to the scoreboard and see how you guys did with our scoreboard producer Freeze.
23: I need you to quit watching as I write the scores.
20: Oh, I have fun with it.
23: It's distracting you. Anyway, Victoria had one and Laura had one.
18: Hey, Laura, guess what? A tie is yours. Congratulations, you won.
20: Dang it, that looks a little better.
19: Yay.
18: Yeah, and you got Casey Musgrave tickets just for playing.
19: Awesome. Yes.
18: All right, let's get the answers now with Nina.
24: Okay, I thought this was so interesting. The beauty product that was originally made using a mixture of coal dust and petroleum jelly is early homemade mascara.
20: How would I have known that?
24: Isn't that crazy? I don't know. Just, you know.
20: You look so disappointed when I got that wrong.
24: Because eye patches is so far off.
20: Well, you don't know. It could be like...
24: I do know. The first animated film nominated for Best Picture at the Academy Awards.
20: You said it sounded so interesting. Which means she didn't know it either.
24: Oh, no, I don't know. No. I didn't know that. But I mean, eye patches are new.
20: Okay.
24: So... You know, Beauty and the Beast was actually the first animated film nominated for Best Picture at the Academy Awards. Veins are the blood vessels that carry blood back toward the heart. Clue is the best board game ever, and it features Colonel Mustard and Professor Plum.
20: Who plays Clue?
24: And me.
20: Seriously?
24: And yeah, hater. And then the name that divides the Earth into northern and southern hemispheres is the equator.
18: Hater.
20: I know. I wasn't hating anything. I just don't know anyone who plays Clue.
24: Well, you do now.
18: Hey, Laura, thank you for playing.
19: Thank you.
20: Yeah. Laura, do you play Clue? I'm just curious.
18: You play Clue, Laura?
19: Yes, absolutely.
23: That's the one she got right.
20: Oh, that's awkward.
18: I don't think I've ever played Clue.
24: It's so fun. It's like a murder mystery.
20: You play Monopoly?
23: I've never played.
18: I've started to play Monopoly, but I've never finished a game of Monopoly. It takes way too long.
23: A lot of math, too.
18: Yeah.
20: But Clue's better?
24: Clue's fun. It's a mystery. Clue. It's like you solve a mystery. I'll bring it in. We'll play.
20: Oh, okay. Okay. Yeah. I'm excited.
23: You don't have anything to do.
18: We're not busy at all, Victoria. You know?
20: No, we can just play right now.
18: You got nothing at all going on. Victoria might be one of the most overworked people at this radio station. But and it's always like, whatever, Victoria. Don't quit complaining.
23: Play 3 hours of Clue in the middle of the day.
18: Yeah, you can do it. Film it, put it on social media, and do it in a parking lot so that you can prove that this show is a local show. If you don't get, I'm telling inside jokes here, but I'll give you the outside of the inside joke.
23: Hilarious.
18: They're always making Victoria go to what are quote unquote called hot zips. It's where a lot of our listeners are to go meet listeners.
23: Hey, I go over too.
18: Well, yeah, producer Freeze and Victoria, but they end up standing out there and nobody's there where you go.
20: Great for rejection.
18: The other day they asked a homeless person if they wanted a taco coupon and he said no.
23: I got rejected. Yeah. It was heartbreaking.
18: If you see Freeze and Victoria in your town,
23: we're not creeps.
18: Please stop and then say hi to them.
20: Please.
23: Play some You versus Victoria or something.
20: We'll give you something free. Yeah. I don't know what it is, but we'll give you something.
23: Like, we're not just there without free stuff.
18: It's time for your phone prank, and then after that is Nina's What's Trending. It's the Jubal Show.
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2: Hello?
3: You gotta knock it off.
2: Well, what do you mean knock it off? What are you talking to? Who is this?
3: Hello?
2: Yeah. Who is this?
3: Hello?
2: Yes, I can hear you.
3: It's Eddie. Who is this? It's Eddie.
2: Okay.
3: What do you want? It needs to knock off.
2: What needs to be
3: knocked off?
2: What do I do?
3: I live 4 houses down from you, and I was able to get your phone number from one of your neighbors.
2: Okay. Oh, okay. I think I know which one you are.
3: Yeah.
2: But what do you think I'm doing?
3: It's not what I think you're doing. It's what you're doing, bucko.
2: Okay, look.
3: It's what's been going on. And I have a half a mind to come over to your house, knock on the door, and as soon as you open it up, give you a knuckle sandwich right in the nose.
2: Okay, I'm not sure.
3: You got some chickens, and they're waking me up every morning with their clucking and yapping.
2: Oh, the chickens.
3: Yeah, it's a nuisance.
2: Yeah, look, I'm sorry. Like, they're not really that loud.
3: It's a public nuisance.
2: I don't know who you think you are, all right?
3: But Eddie,
2: the city says
3: my name is Eddie. That's who I think I am.
2: Yeah, okay.
3: And I think I'm your elder as well, so you might as well show some respect, boy.
2: Eddie. Okay, shut up, all right? Look, I have 6 chickens, okay? The city says that in this zone, this neighborhood, we can have up to 10 chickens per household, okay? I only have 6.
3: 6 is too many chickens in this neighborhood. It's quiet. It was quiet until you got your 6 chickens yapping about.
2: You're 4 houses down. How do you even know they're my chickens? Okay,
3: because I can hear them, and I was scouting around the neighborhood, and I saw them in the backyard just walking around.
2: Please, Eddie, my chickens are nothing. If you think my chickens are annoying,
3: 6 chickens too many, boy.
2: Hey, wait! I don't appreciate the language. All right,
3: 6 chickens too many.
2: This is not how you handle a situation like this.
3: You know how I handle it?
2: Eddie?
3: Yeah.
2: No, you're not going to go anywhere near my chickens. No, no, no.
3: Hey,
2: whoa, are you in my yard? What the hell, dude? What the? Are you in my yard right now? What the hell, dude? Yeah.
3: Your chicken just pecked me right in the keister.
2: Well, good for them. I can't believe you just went into my yard. When I get home, you better hope that nothing is out of place.
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0: like
1: be awkward.
0: If I was person taken out, I'd be hurt by it. But also, the two people are going to get closer now that the third person's out.
2: Yeah, but if they're going to publicly make fun of you also, and like if you get it, you get it.
0: Yikes.
2: And if what Jubal's saying is true, then Blake gets it. And lastly, if money is something that you're strapped with, I'm going to tell you how to get a free drink with a crossword puzzle. But this guy actually ended up getting busted, but he became known as the crossword bandit. So he used to walk into bars with a crossword puzzle. He would order a drink. He would leave his crossword puzzle on the bar so people would think that he was coming right back, and he would just disappear. And so it happened so many times that people started posting about it on social media. And the reason why I say you could do this if you had questionable like morals, because you could probably get away with it once. But because he abused his privilege of the crossword puzzle, at one place he showed up and the people working behind the bar saw a man sit down with a crossword puzzle and they're like, ooh, I bet that's it's him. That guy. And so they called the cops. And the cops waited until after he ordered his drink. And as he walked out of the bar, because he left his crossword puzzle and didn't pay, he got busted.
1: And they came to an end.
2: And that was it. The crossword bandits. That's what's trending.
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1: Macy is on the phone today for To Catch a Cheater, and she thinks that her boyfriend of 3 years named Zach might be messing around, so we'll see if we can help her out. Sorry that you're going through it, Macy, but what's going on? Why do you think Zach's cheating?
2: Me and my boyfriend, Zach, we've been together for 3 years. This is my first real serious relationship, and him too. It's really, we're having an adult relationship, and when something's wrong, we talk about it, and it's so good. He's just been doing some stuff lately that's really weird.

0: Okay, like what?
1: Even saying it is so embarrassing, and it's probably nothing, but like...
0: Don't be embarrassed.
1: So lately he's been a little distant and like just more than normal, and he'll disappear for like hours. And normally when we see each other, you know, he'll tell me what he does, but lately he hasn't been. I've just been like, oh, how was your day? And he's like, really good, and doesn't say anything else. I'm like, that's weird. And then the other day I went over to his house, and as I was walking in the door, because we have each other's keys, as I was walking in the door, I heard a woman.
2: Like in the house?
1: That's what I thought, but then I came into the kitchen, and it was on his phone, and as soon as he saw me, like, come around the corner, he turned off his phone really fast.
0: Oh, so he was talking to a woman.
3: That's sketchy.
0: Was it a video, or was it a conversation?
1: I don't know.
0: Okay.
1: And it keeps on happening. Like, when he's in the bathroom, I think I hear him talking. Like, I hear a woman's voice. But I can't, like, it's really low. Like, he's trying to make sure that I can't hear him.
2: And is it the same voice? Like, can you tell?
0: Is he just on speakerphone every time?
1: Why? If he's talking to a woman, why would it be on speakerphone? Like, does he want to get caught? That's why I'm like, no, he's not that stupid.
0: Did you ask him? Like, once you saw him the first time, like, put his phone away really quick, were you like, oh, what was that?
1: Yeah, the first time I was like, oh, hey, what was that? And he's like, oh, nothing. I'm just, like, watching a video.
2: Was his body language and everything all awkward? Like, he'd been caught doing something?
1: Yes, 100%. And then, our intimacy has always, you know, we've always been really good at it. We've you know, definitely had a healthy life with, in between the sheets, as they say. Mm-hmm. But lately, he's not into it. And I'll be like, hey, you know, like, I'll try to initiate it. And he's like, ah, not tonight. I've just got, like, a lot of stuff on my mind.
2: Okay.
1: And, like, yeah, that's not good.
0: All three of those things are definitely uncomfortable.
2: Definitely. All right, we'll see if we can figure it out for you. We'll play a song, come back, and you already told us what grocery store he's a rewards member at, so we'll pretend to be from the grocery store and say that he's this month's lucky winner of free flowers delivered from our floral department, and we'll see if he sends those to you or somebody else, okay?
1: Thank you.
2: Okay. We'll play a song, come back, get your To Catch a Cheater next. It's The Jubal Show.

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1: Macy is on the phone today for To Catch a Cheater, and she thinks that her boyfriend, Zach, of 3 years, might be messing around. So we're about to call him and pretend to be from the grocery store that he's a rewards card member at and say that every single month we choose one rewards card member who gets free flowers delivered from our floral department, and we'll see if he sends those to Macy, his girlfriend, or to somebody else. But before we do that, Macy, you want to catch us up on your situation?
2: Yeah, so I've been with Zach for 3 years, and everything was going really well. And then lately, he's been disappearing for hours, and, like, he doesn't want to be intimate with me. And I keep on hearing him, like, talk to some girl. I think it's a girl.
1: Mm. Okay. Are you ready for us to call him?
2: Yes.
1: Okay.
2: Yeah.
1: Here we go.
3: Hello?
1: Hi, this is Corbel calling from... I was looking for our rewards card member named Zach.
3: This is Zach.
1: Zach, how are you? Please don't hang up. This is not a marketing phone call. I'm actually calling to say congratulations. You're this month's big winner.
3: Okay. You guys are great. I'm in there all the time. But I never really like planned on winning anything or anything like that. So, yeah, that's cool.
1: Maybe you don't know, but every single month we choose one rewards card member at random who gets free flowers delivered from our floral department to anybody that they want within the 50 United States. You've actually won 36 long stem red roses, a box of candy or chocolates, and a card to be delivered to anybody that you want absolutely free. It's a $316 value.
3: Oh, wow. That's crazy.
1: Congratulations.
3: Thanks.
1: First thing I would need would be the name of the person that you'd like to send them to.
3: Sure. It's Lillian.
1: Okay. And how about a card? I'll get the address from you in a second. How about a card? Would you like to put anything on the card?
3: Just something. How about thanks so much. Two more months. I'm excited. Only 2 more months and I won't have to keep this a secret anymore.
1: Only 2 more months and I won't have to keep this a secret anymore.
3: Yeah.
1: Got it.
3: Something like that. Like,
1: okay.
3: And yeah, just put like, you're the best from Zach.
1: Got it. I can definitely not do that for you because this is not the grocery store at all. My name is actually Jubal, and I'm calling from a radio show called The Jubal Show.
4: Yeah, whole show's here. I'm Nina.
5: Hi, and I'm Victoria.
1: And this is a segment we do called To Catch a Cheater, where if somebody suspects their significant other of cheating, they see who they send flowers to. And your girlfriend, Macy, is actually on the phone.
3: Okay.
2: Zach.
3: Yeah?
2: Zach, why would you do this? Zach.
3: What the heck? Like, I'm so confused. Like, why are you thinking I'm cheating right now? Like,
2: you're confused. You're cheating on me with someone named Lillian.
3: No,
2: and you're
3: not.
2: Confused? Dude, why are you sending her flowers?
3: Okay, hold on. Let me explain. Like,
2: no, don't. I gave you 3 years of my life. You're the most serious I've ever been with anyone.
3: Okay.
2: I'm giving you my
3: calm down. I can explain.
2: No.
3: Please.
2: No.
3: Please.
2: How could you do this to me? Just 2 more months? Just 2 more months? Well, you're going to break up with me.
3: You know what's in 2 months? You know what's in 2 months? You know, hold on. Macy, do you know what's in 2 months?
2: Yeah.
3: It's our anniversary in 2 months, right?
2: I know.
3: Right?
2: You're going to break up with our anniversary?
5: Oh, jeez.
3: No. So listen here. I'm sending the flowers to a virtual chef that I've been buying classes for to learn how to make your favorite dish, rigatoni, for our anniversary.
4: Aw.
2: Why didn't
3: I love you. Like, this is crazy.
2: What? What do you mean?
3: So I kind of get where this is coming from. So, like, I remember the other day I was on my phone and you walked in and I kind of, like, quickly turned it off and seemed super guilty.
2: Yeah.
3: And so I was actually talking to my teacher and, you know, and then it was awkward because I was, you know, you came in and, you know, I didn't want you to find out that, you know, I didn't want to blow the surprise. I even told her, like, if you ever come in, like, don't be surprised if I just, you know, hurry up and hang up the phone. So, like, I don't know. I'm sorry. Like, my mind's just kind of been crazy. You know, I just been wanting this to be perfect for you. So, like, I apologize, I guess.
4: I guess.
2: See?
4: Yeah. So, like, you do apologize.
3: Well, I didn't do anything wrong, okay?
4: Yeah, I'm just trying to help you to make sure that you do that part, you know, for real.
3: Well, no. I'm the one, you know, being accused of cheating here, you know, by you guys and, you know.
4: Suspected
3: you
4: cheating.
3: You could have just asked me what I was going wrong instead of, like, you know, trying to frame me or something like that. So, whatever. I'm trying to talk to my girlfriend, but whatever. That's cool.
4: Well, you weren't framed, and also she asked you what was going on, and you just kind of blew her off. So, I mean, you got to just understand why somebody would jump to conclusions. No. That's where the apology comes in. You were being, you know, shifty.
2: So you've been on the phone with this woman, and you've been gone, like, cooking with her. And you haven't been sleeping with me.
3: Okay. I'm sorry that you're feeling this way, but I'm not cooking with her. I'm cooking in at home trying to learn. Like, I'm sorry. And, like, yeah, I've just kind of been stressed. And, yeah, you're right. Like, we haven't been as intimate lately, I guess, but you know, I've had nothing but, I guess, but rigatoni on the brain or something like that. I don't know.
4: I guess she will too, saving his rigatoni to give her all the rigatoni.
3: Oh. Yeah, and I'm so sorry. Like, I'm, you know, I feel horrible that, you know, you think I would cheat on you. You know, I never would do that. And, you know, I've just been trying really hard, you know, to make this rigatoni for you. It's your favorite food, and you know, you deserve to have your favorite food on our anniversary. Like, that's it.
2: He is really bad at cooking.
3: Yeah, I've been working with her for a couple weeks now, and, like, I thought rigatoni would be pretty easy. I'm like, oh, great, her favorite food, you know, it's like noodles, whatever. But, no, there's more to it, I guess. And, you know, I have ruined about 5 batches of rigatoni in the last couple weeks. So, yeah, there's that.
2: It should be illegal, ruining rigatoni, though.
4: All the signs were there, so it's just, this is a happy ending, really.
2: No, this is the happiest ending.
1: It's not happy yet. Wait till you try the rigatoni.
4: Hey, the effort. You can get credit for the effort.
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4: He told us that.
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2: Hello?
3: Hey.
2: Hey, you guys. Have a dirty little secret?
3: Yeah.
2: Sweet. What is it?
4: Get fun.
3: So I go to a place once in a while, and I same lady walks on me with heels.
4: Oh.
3: I don't know.
5: I've heard these.
3: It's like, I don't know. It's sort of like a feel good kind of hurt to me. I don't know.
4: Oh, it's
6: you have a dominatrix.
4: A what?
3: Yes. Yeah.
6: People have that's a thing.
5: Yeah.
3: I'm a powerful, guy in my business. And, I'm like, well, I kind of like to be dominated a little bit.
4: Like that you stepped on with heels?
2: Well, thank you.
4: Okay.
2: Thank you. How much does that cost you? You mind telling us?
5: You shopping, Jubal?
3: $300 an hour.
2: Not bad.
5: Yeah. That's not bad.
6: Yeah. Hey, listen, if you need a new person, I have a friend that does that. So just in case. I'll help her get business.
3: With clamps? Thank you, guys.
2: Well, thank you for telling us your dirty little secret.
0: What's your
1: dirty little secret?
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11: What's the most awkward thing you've ever seen at a wedding? 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
1: My cousin was too cheap to pay for a band at their wedding, so instead he did karaoke. And the only people that sang were off-key 11 and 12-year-olds. And his bride was 8 months pregnant. Sounds like a fun wedding. That's a text message that we just got in at 41061 because I asked the question, what is the most awkward thing you've ever experienced at a wedding? Because one woman in Australia is going viral this morning for sharing a clip from her wedding ceremony.
2: Oh, boy.
1: And in the video, her groom forgets her name.
3: Oh, no.
1: And accidentally refers to her using the sister's name.
3: Oh, no.
1: Yeah. In the video, she immediately corrects him, and they laugh it off. But the caption says she's still not over being called her sister's name at the
2: altar.
3: That shouldn't have come to him naturally. You know what I mean? Like, if a name comes to you naturally, even if you're nervous, like, I don't know.
1: Yeah, maybe he's... Would he rather be up there with the sister? Is that what he's saying?
4: Right.
1: Freudian slip.
2: The fact that it's documented forever, for eternity, is the problem.
1: And that it's making its rounds on the internet and going incredibly viral is also the problem.
2: Nationally syndicated radio shows are now talking about it.
3: I mean, there are two times where you should be talked about, because there are two times you should never be saying somebody else's name. That's in bed and it's at the altar. And if you are, this is what happens to you.
1: For what it's worth, the bride's name is Emma and her sister's name is Emily.
3: Oh.
1: So it's pretty close, but also...
2: Good luck with that, buddy. Good luck making that argument, buddy.
3: An A name and an E name are very different.
1: It is very different.
2: I'd love to hear him try to explain it that way, though.
1: Yeah.
3: So she just laughed it off? She didn't even stop and go, so wait a second, can you please explain to me at what point in your brain you landed on Emily when it's like, do you take Emily to be your wife? That's what you were thinking?
1: Right. I'm guessing their honeymoon was not as fun as honeymoons normally are.
2: I don't think there's an answer he could possibly give that would make it okay. You know what I mean? Gosh. You can ask him all the questions in the world about why he said that. You're just not going to get anything that makes you happy.
3: It's so hard because while you're standing there too and like you love him and you just want to go ahead and get married and pretend like everything's fine, but it's not fine.
2: You ruined the day.
3: I mean,
2: the biggest day.
3: She went through with it anyway. You said they laughed it off and they got married.
1: Yep.
5: Oh, wow.
1: Yeah, they did.
2: But that's kind of the way marriage has to work.
1: It's also inspiring people to share the most awkward things that they've seen at a wedding. And somebody texted in at 41061 and said, my cousin's officiant jokingly said, speak now or forever hold your peace. And the groom's 6-year-old son yelled, don't do it, Dad. Nobody knew whether to laugh.
2: Kids are honest. They're brutally honest.
1: Yeah.
3: Oh, my gosh. That's a nightmare.
2: That's a nightmare for you?
3: As somebody who, like, really wants to be a stepmom, I would be so sad. Could you imagine?
2: All the work that you've done to make that kid like you, and then that's how they play you at the wedding day?
3: Yeah. Oh, no.
1: Text in 41061. Call us up 888-343-1061. What is the most awkward thing that you've ever seen at a wedding? Because a groom is making the rounds on the internet for calling his bride the wrong name at the altar. Oops. Somebody said at my sister's wedding, the groom's mom gave a speech and accidentally called the bride his ex-wife's name twice. The second time, nobody corrected her.
5: I mean, the mom didn't like her.
3: That's mean. That felt on purpose.
2: You got to know who you're talking to, especially on the biggest day.
3: That feels kind of on purpose.
2: You think so?
3: I don't know.
5: Yes.
2: Like
5: a mom knows the name.
3: Yeah.
5: Is it twice?
2: Why would she do that?
3: She liked the other girl better.
5: I was going to say.
2: Yeah. Rude.
1: Definitely.
2: Trying to blow up
1: taking subtle digs. Passive aggressive.
2: Throwing a grenade in the middle of the wedding.
3: Moms will be like that.
5: Hey, great drama. It's not you doing it.
3: Especially a mother of a son.
1: Somebody texted in at 41061 and said they played a childhood photo slideshow at a wedding reception I was at, and somehow a picture of the groom completely naked at around 15 years old made it in the slideshow. His mother is the one that made it.
2: Yeah.

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1: I have my pet bunny who's going to be using it at the time, so sorry. Miss Hopsalot needs it.
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2: Hello?
3: Hi. My name is Trevor. I'm calling from Trampoline Park, and I was looking for Shannon, who has a party scheduled.
2: Yeah, that's me.
3: So, yeah, I'm calling you to let you know that, you know, you're, like, that's not, no.
2: What? What are you talking about now?
3: Well, we have to, unfortunately cancel your reservation for the 10-year-old birthday party at our trampoline, establishment. So.
2: No, that's not okay. What are you talking about?
3: Well, so something came up, and then now, like, we can't have the party for, your 10-year-old.
2: No, I booked this like 2 months ago, and the party is about to happen. The invitations have gone out. No, that's not okay. What happened? We already put a deposit down. You have our money. What happened?
3: Spit
2: it out. What is going on?
3: Okay, so
2: you're about to ruin my kid's party.
3: So there was like another person that needed the park on that day, and so
2: are you kidding me? You're giving this to somebody else instead of me, who booked it, and you have my deposit?
3: Well,
2: no, that is not okay.
3: Unfortunately, ma'am, we needed the trampoline park reserved for the hours that you have your 10-year-old's birthday party because Miss Hops-a-Lot needs it.
2: Who the f*** is Miss Hops-a-Lot? Is that a bunny? That's not a human.
3: It is a bunny, yes. It's my bunny.
2: Are you kidding me? It's a bunny?
3: Yeah, so a little bit about me. My name is Trevor, and I work at the trampoline park, obviously.
2: I don't care.
3: Okay, and so I have a bunny.
2: And you have a bunny that is taking my kid's birthday party away from him?
3: Well,
2: are you kidding?
3: We can reschedule it for another time if you want.
2: No,
3: but
2: that is his birthday and the invitations have gone out and you already have my money.
3: I have a TikTok account that has like hella likes and it centers around my bunny, Miss Hops-a-Lot, and so people have been requesting that I film a video of her like jumping around on a trampoline, and so this is the only time that I could really do it.
2: Okay, and this is really, but you can't, because it's my kid's party, so do it literally any other time. But my kid is having his party.
3: Okay, but I have hella followers on TikTok, and they're, like, expecting
2: this. I don't give a shit about your TikTok followers. I do not care.
3: Okay, but
2: do not hear me. Do this any other time. Do it after hours. I don't give a crap. I'm done with you. Let me talk to your manager.
3: Let me just make sure I got what you're saying so I can make sure I'm clear. You want to speak with my manager about
2: 1,000%. 1,000%.
3: Okay.
2: About you being a crazy bunny man who wants to ruin my kid's party.
3: So you want to talk with him about what dates you can choose for the next...
2: I do not want to talk to you anymore. I'm done with you. Give me your manager.
3: Would you like to talk to Ms. Hops-a-Lot?
2: No. And also, I really... What is wrong with you? No, I do not want to talk to your buddy. This is the weirdest conversation I've ever had in my life. Like, I'm done trying to talk to you. Give me your manager.
3: Okay, I'll transfer you to my manager in just a second, but I do want to check on one thing. Would you like to follow
2: me? Stop talking to me. I don't want to follow you on TikTok. I don't want to see your bunny. I don't want to talk to, but I don't want any of those things.
3: Okay, well,
2: I want to talk to your manager.
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0: Give us 3 minutes and we'll give you everything you need to know for the day. It's time for Nina's What's Trending.
1: If your dream is to be an actor and you've always wanted to be in a TV show, I have got the play-by-play of what you need to do to make that happen. And it's guaranteed. And I'll tell you how coming up in just a second. But first, there's a neighborhood in Houston that's trending because of flying potatoes. Wow. And if this isn't the most bro-y bro thing to do of all time, but it's dads. So the reason why potatoes are flying in this neighborhood and has everybody talking is because one of the dads in this neighborhood realized that Walmart has free drone delivery. So all you have to do is hit up Walmart and then ask for the drone delivery and it'll bring whatever you order. So one of the dads in this bro-y dad group chat had a potato sent to one of the other guys.
2: And so, such a dad joke.
1: You know, I know. And so then the other dad did it to another one of the dads. Right. And then it just started going. And every time people were just like walking down the street, they'd look up and there would be potatoes flying.
2: Like, what? Is that how it works? Like, I thought the drones, they actually carry the product to where you can see it?
3: Is no one else surprised by this drone delivery? Like, that has me caught off guard. I don't care about the potatoes at this point. I'm like, Walmart has drone delivery.
1: That's cool. Amazon does too.
3: I'm sorry, what?
0: I've never actually seen one of them, though.
1: No, I've only seen the little robots that, like, go down the street to do the Amazon deliveries. I've seen that.
2: Little carts or whatever.
1: Yeah, there's no person, and it's just a little cart that rolls up.
3: What?
2: You've never seen those?
3: No. What are y'all watching?
2: If you're in Los Angeles, you'll see them everywhere delivering lunches and all kinds of stuff.
3: Really? That is so cool.
2: It looks like a little R2-D2 robot or something.
1: Yeah. That's what's happening and why potatoes are flying. And lastly, if you want to just be able to skip past all of this and buy whatever you want and become an actor, this is what you got to do. You got to pay for the show. You got to become the producer. And then you can give yourself a role.
3: Oh, yeah.
1: And then there's a pretty good chance they'll put it on Hulu if your name is Kylie Jenner.
0: For sure. Well.
1: And that is what just happened. I saw the headline. I was like, oh, wow. She decided this is what she wanted to do today. And she just threw some money at it. Now, I like Kylie, actually. So this is not even me hating. But of all the things Kylie Jenner is, an actress wasn't one of the things that came to mind. However, her sister did it, so maybe she can do it too. And Kim Kardashian is actually also a producer on this show. It's called Bachelorette Weekend, which is a thriller drama that is finalizing its deal right now to go straight to Hulu. She's an executive producer with her sister. So, interesting.
3: I mean,
1: will you watch it?

0: 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It's a Jubal Show first date follow-up.
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2: Rachel is on the phone today for a call of booty where she's about to call somebody and see if they'll leave their job right this second to meet her for a booty call. And remember, it's family friendly. She can't say anything dirty or blatant about what she wants to do. We'll give her a ridiculous theme to use in just a second. But also, it's another one like last week. Kind of crazy who she wants to call. So, Rachel, who do you want to call today to see if they'll leave work for a booty call?
3: Yes, it was a guy I met at Costco.
2: Just a random guy that you met at Costco.
4: Girl, you are brave.
3: Yeah. No, I was like trying to load a ridiculously heavy box into my car, and a random guy named Derek saw me struggling, came over, helped me put it in the trunk. We talked for like 3 minutes.
2: Okay.
5: And you want to call him?
4: How did you get his number?
3: Well, it was his shirt, basically.
4: Huh?
2: His
3: like,
2: shirt?
3: The name of his company.
2: Oh, okay. So you know where he works.
3: Yeah, and I, like, called ahead to see if he actually does work there, and he does. Like, he's the only Derek, so he's there for sure.
2: Okay.
4: She did her homework.
2: All right. So basically, you want to call somebody that you literally met for, like, 2 seconds while they helped you load something into your car to see if he'll leave work and meet you for a booty call.
3: Yeah, that's pretty much it.
4: Did you guys have chemistry? Like, was there a vibe?
3: Yeah, like, he was really nice. He asked if I needed help. We were joking around. And when he left, he said, maybe I'll see you around.
5: Oh.
2: All right. So it seems like he was kind of into you as well.
4: Definitely going to get you.
3: I think so.
2: Okay. Yeah, this is going to be very weird because, like, you literally don't know this dude at all. And you're calling him to see if he'll leave his job to meet you for a booty call.
3: Yep.
2: All right.
4: Let's
2: cool.
4: Do it.
2: Yeah, this will be a very awkward phone call. Also, remember, you can't be blatant or talk about exactly what you would like him to leave work to do. We give you a theme to use for the call. And I don't know, since you're calling his job and you don't even know who he is, let's
4: try to be gentle.
2: Say, you have to call him and see if he'll leave his job to meet you for a booty call. And you have to sound like you're calling about a professional opportunity, like you'd like to apply, basically.
4: Okay. That's a good end.
2: Yeah. Okay.
3: I like it.
2: All right. Well, we'll play a song, come back, and then you can call a complete stranger and see if he'll leave his job to meet you for a booty call right after this. It's the Jubal Show.

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2: Right in the middle of a brand new call of booty, and if you're just joining us, today's phone call is going to be super awkward because Rachel is on the phone and she wants to call a complete stranger to see if he'll leave his job and meet her for a call of booty. And remember, it's family friendly. She can't say anything dirty or blatant about what she wants to do. Actually, she has to call him and sound like she has a professional opportunity to discuss with him since she doesn't even know him and she's going to call him at his job. Apparently, she was loading something into her car at Costco and a very nice dude named Derek helped her out, and she looked at the company that he works for that was on his shirt, found out that where he works and wants to call him at his job and see if he'll leave there to meet her for a booty call. And she has to sound like she's inquiring about a job. Okay, Rachel, are you sure you want to do this? This is going to be very weird.
3: I know. I just want to make sure you're sober and this is like a decision that you've made and you're not just like, ooh, let's drunk dial him, you know?
4: No, I'm totally sober and I want to do this.
3: Okay.
2: All right. Solid. Well, good luck. Here we go.
5: This is Derek from How may I help you?
4: Hi, Derek. This is Rachel. Do you have a second to discuss an opportunity?
5: I'm sorry. We don't take solicitors.
4: No. Oh, no, I'm not a solicitor. I've actually seen your work in person, and I was extremely impressed.
5: Your work. Oh, you have? How so?
4: Yeah, well, you demonstrated strength, initiative, excellent communication skills. You handled an oversized package beautifully. Wow.
5: I'm sorry. Who is this?
4: Rachel, we met recently. You assisted me with a very large package in a parking lot.
5: A parking lot? Where?
4: Costco.
5: At Costco? How did you get my work number? What's going on?
4: Your shirt.
5: What about my shirt?
4: You were wearing your company shirt, which, by the way, great branding, because I remembered it, Googled the company, and called.
5: Okay.
4: Anyway, I want to talk to you about another opportunity.
5: Wait, are you the girl that I was helping in Costco put some stuff in her car?
4: Yeah.
5: What are you talking? What are you talking about? What opportunity?
4: Well, it's a similar position. Some lifting may be required. Evening hours, casual dress, immediate start. Oh,
6: immediate. Wow.
5: I have no idea what you're talking about.
4: I'm trying to ask if you'll come over right now.
5: Wait, come over as in like to your place, to your house?
4: Correct.
5: Are you asking me out on a date?
4: I wouldn't necessarily call it a date. There's no dinner requirement, no movie requirement. Parking is provided.
6: Hey.
5: Jesus Christ, what the f***?
4: And we're very competitive with benefits.
3: Oh, well.
5: Benefits? Well, I'm so confused. What's going on right now? You called my job to ask me on a date, but so do you actually need a service done or not?
4: I'd rather discuss the services privately, and I definitely don't want a date, but I do want you to leave your job right now.
5: Wait, services? Is this a joke? I'm about to hang up.
4: Don't hang up. No, I'm attracted to you. You helped me with my Costco purchase. We had chemistry. I thought maybe you'd like to help me with something else.
5: What else? Could you be clear, please?
4: Again, I'd rather discuss responsibilities after onboarding. And I would like to onboard you in like 15 minutes, if that's convenient.
5: Wait a second. So you remember the logo on my shirt? You searched for my company, you called, and you're asking me to leave my job right now to do stuff? Like right now?
4: When you lose every individual step, you're making this sound way more complicated than it was.
5: That's because it is complicated.
4: Derek, people constantly complain that dating apps suck. I eliminated the app. This is organic dating.
6: Wow.
5: This is absolutely not organic.
6: Kind of.
4: We met organically.
5: And then you can do that investigation. What the
4: Listen, I said shut up and get over here right now.
6: Oh, wow.
7: no. Absolutely not. I am not coming over.
2: Hey, wait. Don't hang up yet, Derek. Don't hang up. Hey, man, this is the Jubal Show. It's a radio show. How are you?
7: Super confused. What the hell?
2: We do a segment on the show that's called The Call of Booty. That's where if you think somebody's attractive, you can call them and see if they'll leave their job right now to meet you for a call of booty. And that's what Rachel was doing. She said you helped her out at Costco the other day and wanted to see if you would leave.
8: Are you for serious?
3: She had a theme.
8: I was starting
3: too.
8: To get scared.
3: She tried to do it like a job interview, kind of.
8: Well, now that I know it's serious, yeah, maybe I can come over.
2: Oh.
6: Oh.
3: Okay.
4: Oh. Well, I had to shoot my shot.
8: Well, I'll see you later.
3: What?
2: Well, really?
9: I can't believe that worked.
3: Me neither.
9: Oh my gosh, yay.
0: Jubal's first date follow-up. Got an opinion?
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2: Hello?
3: Hello?
2: Hey, what's up? You have a dirty little secret?
3: I do.
2: Sweet. What is it?
3: So the dirty little secret is a girl that I used to work with. Oh, this is heartbreaking, actually. So a girl that I used to work with was dating a guy, and he was sleeping with her sister.
4: Oh.
3: And I've known about it this entire time. She was somewhat of a friend of mine, and I haven't told her.
4: Oh.
3: I have a different job that I keep in contact. Just, you know, we're acquaintances. We're not like friends, and I don't want to be pulled into the drama.
4: Yeah.
3: But, yeah, he's having an affair with her sister, and they've been together for, like, 5 years.
2: Oh, wow.
4: Dang.
3: I have to tell her, right?
2: I mean, I guess you don't really have to be brought into the drama if you just let her know and then remove yourself from it.
4: Right. But then they're going to be like, how'd you know? And then she's going to be bracked into it.
5: Well, you don't work with her anymore, so you're kind of somewhere else.
4: Oh, that's true.
3: Yeah, I'm somewhere else. The bad part about it is if it was like a random person, I would have already told her. But because it's your sister,
4: yeah,
3: and they seem to have such a great relationship, but like that's so messed up.
4: Yeah. It's so messed up. Yeah.
3: And she thinks that the relationship is great. She has no idea.
5: Yeah, you should tell her, actually.
4: Aww.
2: Yeah.
5: That's not fair.
3: Yeah.
2: Well, thank you for telling us your dirty little secret.
3: Yeah, it's been weighing on me, so I think I'm going to tell her. But yeah, that's my dirty little secret. But
2: thank you.
5: Thanks.
3: You're welcome.
4: Good luck.
2: All right, bye.
4: Good luck.
0: What's your
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1: Good morning. Can I take your order?
2: Can I get a tall chai?
3: A large black coffee.
2: A what?
3: Large black coffee.
1: Do you mean a venti?
3: No, I mean a large.
2: He means a venti. Yeah, the biggest one you got.
1: Venti is large.
3: No, venti is 20.
2: Danny.
3: Yeah. Large is large. In fact, tall is large, and grande is Spanish for large. Venti's the only one that doesn't mean large. It's also the only one that's Italian. Congratulations, you're stupid in three languages.
4: It's almost time for America's favorite trivia game, You versus Victoria. Your chance to take on Victoria Ramirez in a game of trivia for Casey Musgraves tickets. So go to thejubalshow.com if you think you have what it takes to go toe-to-toe with Victoria.
5: Ding, ding, yeah. Ding, ding, ding.
6: And you do. Yeah. You got what it takes.
7: Yeah. Or you don't have what it takes. And I won yesterday.
8: You did.
7: That was like
8: you
7: a first in a while. So that's good. I'm like really proud of that one, guys. Yeah.
8: How old was the contestant?
7: Why do you got to bring that up? He was like 11.
4: He was like 11 or something. And actually, you know what?
8: Younger.
4: Victoria, you normally lose to like 11, 12 year olds.
7: So that's like a pretty good.
4: And this might be one of the first times you've ever actually defeated one. And it felt really bad, actually. I was like, man.
6: So sad.
4: Yeah, I know he was so sad. Like, I was like, man, you should lose on purpose to those kids. That was it really hit me the wrong way after. I was like, man, Victoria, that was me.
8: To be honest with you, he didn't even stay on the line to claim his tickets. Yeah. Like, he cried and got off the phone.
6: Okay, gosh, Victoria,
7: I was trying to change it up. Like, I lose to them every other day, so I was trying to change it up in the win. See, like, let's see how this works out.
4: And
8: you kind of did a celebration touchdown dance on a kid. That's
4: they don't. You know those documentaries that they do on famous people where there's a moment in it where, like, and that's where everything went wrong.
8: Yesterday
4: that's what happened. Yeah.
7: Yep.
4: So, good luck to him.
8: Oh, you created a super villain.
7: Well, he's got to learn.
4: You versus Victoria right after this. It's the Jubal Show.

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2: What, am I some sort of a mentally challenged airhead?
3: No, not even. I didn't say that. I was like, why am I even listening to you to begin with? You're a virgin who can't drive.
4: It's time for America's favorite trivia game, You versus Victoria. Your chance to take on Victoria Ramirez in a game of trivia for Casey Musgraves. Tickets, and let's meet today's contestant for You versus Victoria, Laura. What's up, Laura? How are you?
5: I'm great. How are you this morning?
4: Good. Thank you for asking.
6: Chilling.
4: Victoria looks like she's almost asleep.
6: Yeah, I'm waking up.
5: Aww.
6: My coffee's almost gone, and so I don't know where it went.
5: Oh, no.
7: What do you mean? Did you drink
8: it?
7: Yeah. Who says that?
8: My coffee's almost gone. I have no idea how or where it went.
6: I mean, it's similar to like when like you're drinking wine and the bottle's somehow empty and you're like, where'd the wine go? Where'd my coffee go? You know? That's the vibe.
4: All right, we're going to send Victoria out of the studio. And while she's leaving, Laura, the game is played like this. You have 30 seconds to answer as many questions as possible. If you don't know one, just say pass. And Victoria has to beat you outright to win, okay?
5: Okay.
4: All right. And the door is now closed. It's outside. All right, here we go. Your time starts now.
9: What beauty product was originally made using a mixture of coal dust and petroleum jelly?
5: Noxzema.
9: What was the first animated film nominated for Best Picture at the Academy Awards?
5: Oh, gosh. The Color Purple.
9: Which blood vessels carry blood back toward the heart?
5: The artery.
9: What board game features Colonel Mustard and Professor Plum?
5: Oh, Clue.
4: Got that in. We'll bring Victoria back into the studio. All right. And while she's getting ready and putting her headphones on, Laura, what do you do for work?
5: I am in property management.
6: Ooh.
8: It's kind of like you're making it up.
4: Yeah.
7: She just met you.
4: Are you sure about that?
10: Property management.
4: Do you manage like an apartment building or?
5: No, it's for commercial properties. So
4: oh.
6: Like,
5: cool. Retail, some industrial.
4: All right. You have to kick anybody out of their office space today? That'd be fun.
7: Stressful.
5: No, I just moved someone in though yesterday and it was...
8: It wasn't
5: in the best condition, but that's okay.
4: It wasn't
5: in the best condition.
4: Oh.
6: Well, you win some, you lose some.
4: And speaking of losing some, here we go.
7: Are you serious?
8: Nice segue.
7: Why?
4: 30 seconds to answer as many questions as possible. If you don't know one, just say pass, Victoria, and you have to beat Laura outright to win. And Laura, you can tell Victoria when to go.
6: You could have said nothing.
5: Ready, set, go.
9: What beauty product was originally made using a mixture of coal dust and petroleum jelly?
6: Eye patches.
9: What was the first animated film nominated for Best Picture at the Academy Awards?
6: You look so disappointed when I said that.
9: I am very.
6: Well, that's unfortunate. I don't remember what you said, so pass this next.
9: Which blood vessels carry blood back toward the heart?
6: I'd pass. Nope.
9: What board game features Colonel Mustard and Professor Plum?
6: Who? Monopoly?
9: What is the name of the line that divides Earth into the northern and southern hemispheres?
6: The equator! Really? Yeah, I'm being quiet. I lost that one.
4: All right, here we go. Let's send it over to the scoreboard and see how you guys did with our scoreboard producer Freeze.
8: I need you to quit watching as I write the scores.
6: Oh, I have fun with it.
8: It's distracting you. Anyway, Victoria had one and Laura had one.
4: Well, hey, Laura, guess what? A tie is yours. Congratulations, you won.
6: Ah, dang it, about it looks a little better.
5: Yay!
4: Yeah, and you got Casey Musgrave tickets just for playing.
5: Yeah.
4: All right, let's get the answers now with Nina.
9: Okay, I thought this was so interesting. The beauty product that was originally made using a mixture of coal dust and petroleum jelly is early homemade mascara.
6: How would I have known that?
9: Isn't that crazy? I don't know. Just, you know.
6: You look so disappointed when I got that wrong.
9: Because eye patches is so far off.
6: Well, you don't know. It could be like...
9: I do know. The first animated film nominated for Best Picture at the Academy Awards.
6: You said it sounded so interesting, which means she didn't know it either.
9: Oh, I didn't know that, but I mean, eye patches are new.
6: Okay.
9: So... You know, Beauty and the Beast was actually the first animated film nominated for Best Picture at the Academy Awards. Veins are the blood vessels that carry blood back toward the heart. Clue is the best board game ever, and it features Colonel Mustard and Professor Plum.
6: Who plays Clue?
9: And me.
6: Seriously?
9: And yeah, hater. And then The name that divides the Earth into northern and southern hemispheres is the equator.
10: Hater.
0: I know. I wasn't hating anything. I just don't know anyone who plays Clue.
9: Well, you do now.
4: Hey, Laura. Thank you for playing.
5: Thank you.
0: Yeah. Laura, do you play Clue? I'm just curious.
4: You play Clue, Laura?
5: Yes, that's, absolutely.
8: That's the one she got right.
0: Oh, that's awkward.
4: I don't think I've ever played Clue.
9: It's so fun. It's like a murder mystery.
0: You play Monopoly?
8: I've never played.
4: I've started to play Monopoly, but I've never finished a game of Monopoly. It takes way too long.
8: A lot of math, too.
4: Yeah.
0: But Clue's better?
9: Clue's fun. It's a mystery. Clue. It's like you solve a mystery. I'll bring it in. We'll play.
0: Oh, okay. Okay. Yeah. Excited.
8: You don't have anything to do.
4: Well, you're not busy at all, Victoria. You know?
0: No, we can just play right now.
4: You got nothing at all going on. Victoria might be one of the most overworked people at this radio station. But and it's always like, whatever, Victoria. Don't quit complaining.
8: Play 3 hours of Clue in the middle of the day.
4: Yeah, you can do it. Film it. Put it on social media. And do it in a parking lot so that you can prove that this show is a local show. If you don't get, I'm telling inside jokes here, but I'll give you the outside of the inside joke.
8: Hilarious.
4: They're always making Victoria go to what are quote unquote called hot zips. It's where a lot of our listeners are to go meet listeners.
8: Hey, I go over too.
4: Well, yeah, producer Freeze and Victoria, but they end up standing out there and nobody's there where you go.
0: Great for rejection.
9: Nobody knows
4: the other day they asked a homeless person if they wanted a taco coupon and he said no.
8: I got rejected. Yeah. It was heartbreaking.
4: If you see Freeze and Victoria in your town,
8: we're not creeps.
4: Please stop and then say hi to them.
0: Pretty please.
8: Play some universe Victoria or something.
0: We'll give you something free. Yeah. I don't know what it is, but we'll give you something.
8: We're not just there without free stuff.
4: It's time for your phone break. And after that, it means it's trending.

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2: Hello?
3: You gotta knock it off.
2: Well, what do you mean, knock it off? What are you talking about? Who is this?
3: Hello?
2: Yeah, who is this?
3: Hello?
2: Yes, I can hear you.
3: It's Eddie.
2: Who is this?
3: It's Eddie.
2: Okay.
3: And knock it. It needs to knock off.
2: It needs to be knocked
3: off. I live four houses down from you, and I was able to get your phone number from one of your neighbors.
2: Okay. Oh, okay. I think I know which one you are.
3: Yeah.
2: But what do you think I'm doing?
3: It's not what I think you're doing. It's what you're doing, bucko.
2: Okay, look.
3: It's what's been going on. And I have a half of mine to come over to your house, knock on the door, and as soon as you open it up, give you a knuckle sandwich right in the nose.
2: Okay, I'm not sure.
3: You got some chickens, and they're waking me up every morning with their clucking and yapping.
2: Oh, the chickens.
3: Yeah, it's a nuisance.
2: Yeah, look, I'm sorry. Like, they're not really that loud.
3: It's a public nuisance.
2: I don't know who you think you are, all right?
3: But Eddie,
2: the city says
3: my name is Eddie. That's who I think I am.
2: Yeah, okay.
3: And I think I'm your elder as well, so you might as well show some respect, boy.
2: Eddie. Okay, shut up, all right? Look, I have six chickens, okay? The city says that in this zone, this neighborhood, we can have up to 10 chickens per household, okay? I only have six.
3: Six is too many chickens in this neighborhood. It's quiet. It was quiet until you got your six chickens yapping about.
2: You're four houses down. How do you even know they're my chickens?
3: Because
2: okay?
3: I can hear them, and
2: chickens.
3: I was scouting around the neighborhood, and I saw them in the backyard just walking around.
2: Please, Eddie, my chickens are nothing. If you think my chickens
3: six
2: are annoying.
3: Chickens too many, boy.
2: Hey, wait, I don't appreciate the language, all right?
3: Six chickens too many.
2: This is not how you handle a situation like this.
3: You know how
2: okay?
3: I handle it?
2: Eddie.
3: Yeah.
2: No, you're not going to go anywhere near my chickens. No, no, no.
3: Hey,
2: whoa, are you in my yard? What the hell, dude? What the are you in my yard right now? What the hell, dude?
3: Your chicken just pecked me right in the keister.
2: Well, good for them. I can't believe you just went into my yard. When I get home, you better hope that that nothing is out of place.
4: 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It's a joke.
2: Wait.
4: Yeah, she said that you just recently got some new chickens, and she wanted to mess with you.
2: Oh, man. You guys got me, seriously, man. I was picturing, because there is an old man that lives down the block. Oh, my God.
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0: Give us 3 minutes and we'll give you everything you need to know for the day. It's time for Nina's What's Trending.
1: To all of my people with questionable morals, I've got something for you today. Huh. And that is how to get yourself a free drink in a creative way that you probably never would have thought of. This is for you, but you have to have questionable morals. We'll talk about it in a second. But first, while sources are reporting that Blake Lively is in her feels over Taylor Swift joining Dakota Johnson on Saturday Night Live.
2: Ooh.
1: So allegedly, very important to say that here, sources close to Blake Lively said that it was a huge like smack to her face to watch Taylor and Dakota get so close. They all used to be in the same friend group, but you know, in Blake's mind, she was number one. And so now that Dakota and Taylor are publicly making their relationship very, very clear to the world, she's feeling left out. And she feels like Taylor's doing it on purpose. However, there's probably a good chance Taylor didn't even think about it at all.
2: I mean, it was Dakota Johnson's birthday also. She just like went to go give her friend a cake on her birthday.
1: Yeah. I don't know. She's still in her feels.
0: But they did make like a joke about sleepovers. SNL.
1: They did, yeah.
0: And that was a thing that was like in the lawsuit with Blake Lively. And that dude was talking about how she would have sleepovers with people. And so I was wondering if that was like a dig at Blake Lively.
3: Right.
1: Oh, well, maybe because Blake is taking it that way, allegedly.
0: Yeah. Because in the lawsuit, Blake Lively would have like the younger actress that was in the movie that she was trying to turn against Justin Baldoni over for sleepovers, basically grooming her to hate him.
1: Oh, yeah. Ew.
0: So that's why I thought the sleepover thing was like a dig at her.
3: Yeah.
2: I mean, if you're like me and my girlfriends love a sleepover. But so like if you're a trio and you have them together and you both of you kind of like take one of the friends out of the trio and now you're just a pair, that would like
4: be awkward.
2: If I was person taken out, I'd be hurt by it. But also, the two people are going to get closer now that the third person's out.
1: Yeah, but if they're going to publicly make fun of you also, and like if you get it, you get it.
2: Yikes.
1: And if what Jubal's saying is true, then Blake gets it.
2: Yeah.
1: And lastly, if money is something that you're strapped with, I'm going to tell you how to get a free drink with a crossword puzzle. But this guy actually ended up getting busted, but he became known as the crossword bandit. So he used to walk into bars with a crossword puzzle. He would order a drink. He would leave his crossword puzzle on the bar so people would think that he was coming right back, and he would just disappear. And so it happened so many times that people started posting about it on social media. And the reason why I say you could do this if you had questionable like morals, because you could probably get away with it once. But because he abused his privilege of the crossword puzzle, at one place he showed up and the people working behind the bar saw a man sit down with a crossword puzzle and they're like, ooh, I bet it's that guy. And so they called the cops. And the cops waited until after he ordered his drink. And as he walked out of the bar, because he left his crossword puzzle and didn't pay, he got busted.
3: Ah, and it came to an end.
1: And that was it. The crossword bandit's done. Oh, no. That's what's trending.
0: To Catch a Cheater is coming up right after this. It's the Jubal Show.

0: doing some stuff lately that's really weird.
1: Okay, like what?
0: Even saying it is so embarrassing, and it's probably nothing, but like...
1: Don't be embarrassed.
0: So lately he's been a little distant and like just more than normal, and he'll disappear for like hours. And normally when we see each other, you know, he'll tell me what he does, but lately he hasn't been. I've just been like, oh, how was your day? And he's like, really good, and doesn't say anything else. I'm like, that's weird. And then the other day I went over to his house, and as I was walking in the door, because we have each other's keys, as I was walking in the door, I heard a woman.
1: Oh.
2: Like in the house?
0: That's what I thought, but then I came into the kitchen and it was on his phone. And as soon as he saw me like come around the corner, he turned off his phone really fast.
1: Oh, so he was talking to a woman.
3: That's sketchy.
1: Was it a video or was it a conversation?
0: I don't know.
1: Okay.
0: And it keeps on happening. Like when he's in the bathroom, I think I hear him talking. Like I hear a woman's voice. But I can't, like, it's really low. Like, he's trying to make sure that I can't hear him.
2: And is it the same voice? Like, can you tell?
1: Is he just on speakerphone every time?
0: Why? If he's talking to a woman, why would it be on speakerphone? Like, does he want to get caught? That's why I'm like, no, he's not that stupid.
1: Did you ask him? Like, once you saw him the first time, like, put his phone away really quick, were you like, oh, what was that?
0: Yeah, the first time I was like, oh, hey, what was that? And he's like, oh, nothing. I'm just like watching a video.
2: Was his body language and everything all awkward? Like he'd been caught doing something?
0: Yes, 100%. And then, our intimacy has always, you know, we've always been really good at it. We've you know, definitely had a healthy life with, in between the sheets, as they say. But lately he's not into it, and I'll be like, hey, you know, like I'll try to initiate it, and he's like, not tonight, I've just got like a lot of stuff on my mind.
2: Okay.
0: And like, yeah, that that's not good.
1: All three of those things are definitely uncomfortable.
2: Definitely. All right, we'll see if we can figure it out for you. We'll play a song, come back, and you already told us what grocery store he's a rewards member at, so we'll pretend to be from the grocery store and say that he's this month's lucky winner of free flowers delivered from our floral department, and we'll see if he sends those to you or somebody else, okay?
0: Thank you.
2: Okay. We'll play a song, come back, get your To Catch a Cheater next. It's The Jubal Show.

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1: Macy is on the phone today for To Catch a Cheater, and she thinks that her boyfriend, Zach, of 3 years, might be messing around. So we're about to call him and pretend to be from the grocery store that he's a rewards card member at and say that every single month we choose one rewards card member who gets free flowers delivered from our floral department, and we'll see if he sends those to Macy, his girlfriend, or to somebody else. But before we do that, Macy, you want to catch us up on your situation?
2: Yeah, so I've been with Zach for 3 years, and everything was going really well. And then lately, he's been disappearing for hours, and, like, he doesn't want to be intimate with me. And I keep on hearing him, like, talk to some girl. I think it's a girl.
1: Mm. Okay. Are you ready for us to call him?
2: Yes.
1: Okay.
2: Yeah.
1: Here we go.
3: Hello?
1: Hi, this is Corbel calling from... I was looking for our rewards card member named Zach.
3: This is Zach.
1: Zach, how are you? Please don't hang up. This is not a marketing phone call. I'm actually calling to say congratulations. You're this month's big winner.
3: Okay. You guys are great. I'm in there all the time. Yeah, but I never really planned on winning anything or anything like that. So, yeah, that's cool.
1: Maybe you don't know, but every single month we choose one rewards card member at random who gets free flowers delivered from our floral department to anybody that they want within the 50 United States. You've actually won 36 long-stem red roses, a box of candy or chocolates, and a card to be delivered to anybody that you want absolutely free. It's a $316 value.
3: Oh, wow, that's crazy.
1: Congratulations.
3: Thanks.
1: First thing I would need would be the name of the person that you'd like to send them to.
3: Sure. It's Lillian.
1: Okay. And how about a card? I'll get the address for me in a second. How about a card? Would you like to put anything on the card?
3: Just something. How about thanks so much. Two more months. I'm excited. Only two more months and I won't have to keep this a secret anymore.
1: Only two more months and I won't have to keep this a secret anymore.
3: Yeah.
1: Got it.
3: Something like that.
1: Okay.
3: And yeah, just put you're the best from Zach.
1: Got it. I can definitely not do that for you because this is not the grocery store at all. My name is actually Jubal, and I'm calling from a radio show called The Jubal Show.
4: Yeah, whole show's here. I'm Nina.
5: Hi, and I'm Victoria.
1: And this is a segment we do called To Catch a Cheater, where if somebody suspects their significant other of cheating, they see who they send flowers to. And your girlfriend, Macy's actually on the phone.
3: Okay.
2: Zach.
3: Yeah?
2: Zach, why would you do this? Zach.
3: What the heck? I'm so confused. Why are you thinking I'm cheating right now?
2: You're confused. You're cheating on me with someone named Lillian.
3: No,
2: and you're
3: not.
2: Why are you sending her flowers?
3: Okay, hold on. Let me explain.
2: No, don't. I gave you 3 years of my life. You're the most serious ever been with anyone.
3: Okay.
2: I'm giving you
3: Macy, calm down. I can explain.
2: No.
3: Please.
2: No.
3: Please.
2: How could you do this, silly? Just two more months? Just two more months? What, you're going to break up with
3: me? You know what's in 2 months? You know what's in 2 months? You know, hold on. Macy, do you know what's in 2 months?
2: Yeah.
3: It's our anniversary in 2 months, right?
2: I know.
3: Right?
2: You're going to break up with our anniversary?
5: Oh, jeez.
3: No. So listen here. I'm sending the flowers to a virtual chef that I've been buying classes for to learn how to make your favorite dish, rigatoni, for our anniversary.
5: Aw.
2: Why didn't
3: I love you. This is crazy.
2: What?
3: I kind of get where this is coming from. So, I remember the other day I was on my phone and you walked in and I kind of quickly turned it off and seemed super guilty.
2: Yeah.
3: And so I can only, okay. So yeah, I was actually talking to my teacher and then it was awkward because I was, you came in and, I didn't want you to find out that, I didn't want to blow the surprise. I even told her, if you ever come in, don't be surprised if I just, hurry up and hang up the phone. So, I don't know. I'm sorry. My mind's just kind of been crazy. I just been wanting this to be perfect for you. So, I apologize, I guess.
4: I guess.
2: See?
4: Yeah. So, you do apologize.
3: Well, I didn't do anything wrong, okay?
4: Yeah, I'm just trying to help you to make sure that you do that part, for real.
3: Well, no. I'm the one, you know, being accused of cheating here, you know, by you guys and, you know.
4: Suspected
3: you
4: cheating.
3: You could have just asked me what I was going wrong instead of, like, you know, trying to frame me or something like that. So, whatever. I'm trying to talk to my girlfriend, but whatever. That's cool.
4: Well, you weren't framed, and also she asked you what was going on, and you just kind of blew her off. So, I mean, you got to just understand why somebody would jump to conclusions. No. That's where the apology comes in. You were being, you know, shifty.
2: So you've been on the phone with this woman, and you've been gone, like, cooking with her. And you haven't been sleeping with me.
3: Okay.
2: Cooking?
3: Okay, I'm sorry that you're feeling this way, but I'm not cooking with her. I'm cooking in at home trying to learn. Like, I'm sorry. And, like, yeah, I've just kind of been stressed. And, yeah, I, you know, you're right. Like, we haven't been as intimate lately, I guess. But, you know, I've had nothing but, I guess, but rigatoni on the brain or something like that. I don't know.
4: I guess she will, too. Saving his rigatoni to give her all the rigatoni.
3: Oh. Yeah, and I'm so sorry. Like, I'm, you know, I feel horrible that, you know, you think I would cheat on you. You know, I never would do that. And, you know, I've just been trying really hard, you know, to make this rigatoni for you. It's your favorite food, and, you know, you deserve to have your favorite food on our anniversary. Like, that's it.
2: He is really bad at cooking.
3: Yeah, I've been working with her for a couple weeks now, and, like, I thought rigatoni would be pretty easy. I'm like, oh, great, her favorite food, you know, it's like noodles, whatever. But, no, there's more to it, I guess. And, you know, I have ruined about 5 batches of rigatoni in the last couple weeks. So, yeah, there's that.
2: It should be illegal, ruining rigatoni, though.
4: All the signs were there. So, it's just, this is a happy ending, really.
2: No, this is the happiest ending.
1: It's not happy yet. Wait till you try the rigatoni.
4: Hey, the effort. You can get credit for the effort.
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1: It's almost time for your dirty little secret. 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And one of our listeners is a big, powerful businessman with a big, powerful, dirty little secret.
4: He told us that.
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2: Hello?
3: Hey.
2: Hey, you have a dirty little secret?
3: Yeah.
2: Sweet, what is it?
4: Get fun.
3: So I go to a place once in a while, and I same lady walks on me with heels.
4: Oh.
3: I don't know.
5: I've heard of these.
3: It's like, I don't know. It's sort of like a feel good kind of hurt to me. I don't know.
4: Oh,
6: it's like you have a dominatrix.
4: A what?
3: Yes. Yeah,
6: people have a, that's a thing.
5: Yeah.
3: I'm a powerful, like, guy in my business. And, I'm like, well, I kind of like to be dominated a little bit.
4: Like that you stepped on with heels?
2: Well, thank you.
4: Okay.
2: Thank you. How much does that cost you? You mind telling us?
5: You shopping, Jubal?
3: $300 an hour. $300 an hour.
2: Not bad. Dang.
5: Well, that's not bad.
6: Yeah. Hey, listen, if you need a new person, I have a friend that does that. So just in case. I'll help her get business.
3: With clamps? Thank you, guys.
2: Well, thank you for telling us your dirty little secret.
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2: All right.
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2: My cousin was too cheap to pay for a band at their wedding, so instead he did karaoke. And the only people that sang were off-key 11 and 12-year-olds. And his bride was 8 months pregnant. Sounds like a fun wedding. That's a text message that we just got in at 41061 because I asked the question, what is the most awkward thing you've ever experienced at a wedding? Because one woman in Australia is going viral this morning for sharing a clip from her wedding ceremony.
3: Oh, boy.
2: And in the video, her groom forgets her name.
4: Oh, no.
2: And accidentally refers to her using the sister's name.
4: Oh, no.
2: Yeah. In the video, she immediately corrects him, and they laugh it off. But the caption says she's still not over being called her sister's name at the altar.
4: That shouldn't have come to him naturally. You know what I mean? Like, if a name comes to you naturally, even if you're nervous, like, I don't know.
2: Yeah, maybe he's... Would he rather be up there with the sister? Is that what he's saying?
3: Right.
2: Freudian slip.
3: The fact that it's documented forever, for eternity, is the problem.
2: And that it's making its rounds on the internet and going incredibly viral is also the problem.
3: Nationally syndicated radio shows are now talking about it.
4: I mean, there are two times where you should be talked about, because there are two times you should never be saying somebody else's name. That's in bed and it's at the altar. And if you are, this is what happens to you.
2: For what it's worth, the bride's name is Emma and her sister's name is Emily.
4: Oh.
2: So it's pretty close, but also...
3: Good luck with that, buddy. Good luck making that argument, buddy.
4: An A name and an E name are very different.
2: It is very different.
3: I'd love to hear him try to explain it that way, though.
2: Yeah.
4: So she just laughed it off? She didn't even stop and go, so wait a second, can you please explain to me at what point in your brain you landed on Emily when it's like, do you take Emily to be your wife? That's what you were thinking?
2: Right. I'm guessing their honeymoon was not as fun as honeymoons normally are.
3: I don't think there's an answer he could possibly give that would make it okay. You know what I mean? You can ask him all the questions in the world about why he said that. You're just not going to get anything that makes you happy.
4: It's so hard because while you're standing there too, and like you love him and you just want to go ahead and get married and pretend like everything's fine, but it's not fine.
3: You ruined the day.
4: I mean,
3: the biggest day.
4: She went through with it anyway. You said they laughed it off and they got married.
2: Yep.
5: Oh, wow.
2: Yeah, they did.
3: But that's kind of the way marriage has to work.
2: It's also inspiring people to share the most awkward things that they've seen at a wedding. And somebody texted in at 41061 and said, my cousin's officiant jokingly said, speak now or forever hold your peace. And the groom's 6-year-old son yelled, don't do it, Dad. Nobody knew whether to laugh.
3: Kids are honest. They're brutally honest.
2: Yeah.
4: Oh, my gosh. That's a nightmare.
3: That's a nightmare for you?
4: As somebody who, like, really wants to be a stepmom, I would be so sad. Could you imagine?
3: All the work that you've done to make that kid like you, and then that's how they play you at the wedding day?
4: Yeah. Oh, no.
2: Text in 41061. Call us up 888-343-1061. What is the most awkward thing that you've ever seen at a wedding? Because a groom is making the rounds on the internet for calling his bride the wrong name at the altar. Oops. Somebody said at my sister's wedding, the groom's mom gave a speech and accidentally called the bride his ex-wife's name twice. The second time, nobody corrected her.
5: I mean, the mom didn't like her.
4: That's mean. That felt on purpose.
3: You got to know who you're talking to, especially on the biggest day.
4: That
3: you know what I mean?
4: That feels kind of on purpose.
3: You think so?
4: I don't know.
5: Yes.
3: Kind yes?
5: Like a mom knows the name.
4: Yeah.
5: It says it twice.
3: Why would she do that?
4: She liked the other girl better.
5: I was going to say.
3: Yeah. Rude.
2: Definitely.
3: Trying to blow up
2: taking subtle digs. Passive aggressive.
3: Throwing a grenade in the middle of the wedding.
4: Moms will be like that.
5: Hey, great drama. It's not you doing it.
4: Especially a mother of a son.
2: Somebody texted in at 41061 and said they played a childhood photo slideshow at the wedding reception I was at, and somehow a picture of the groom completely naked at around 15 years old made it in the slideshow.
5: Oh.
2: His mother is the one that made it.
3: Yeah.
2: So he's like, oh, that's just my cute little naked boy. He's 15.
3: Yeah, 15.
2: He's almost a full-grown man.
3: That's too much. You know what I mean? If we're talking like a 6-year-old or a 4-year-old or whatever, 15.
4: That's funny.
2: Someone else said, during a quiet part of the ceremony, my grandma loudly whispered, is this the one who cheated on her?
3: Oh,
2: I mean, everybody heard it.
3: Oh my God.
2: Right, your phone prank happens every single hour on the 20s.
3: Oh my God.
2: The next one is right after this, and then right after that is Nina's What's Trending. It's the Jewel.

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3: Hello.
4: Hi. My name is Trevor. I'm calling from Trampoline Park, and I was looking for Shannon, who has a party scheduled.
3: Yeah, that's me.
4: So yeah, I'm calling you to let you know that you're like, that's not no.
3: What? What are you talking about now?
4: Well, we have to unfortunately cancel your reservation for the 10-year-old birthday party at our trampoline establishment. So.
3: No, that's not okay. What are you talking about?
4: Well, so something came up, and then now, like, we can't have the party for, your 10-year-old?
3: I booked this, like, 2 months ago, and the party is about to happen. The invitations have gone out. No, that's not okay. What happened? We already put a deposit down. You have our money. What happened?
4: What is going on? Okay, so,
3: You're about to ruin my kid's party.
4: So, there was, like, another person that needed the park on that day, and so,
3: Are you kidding me? You're giving this to somebody else instead of me who booked it and you have my deposit?
4: Well,
3: no, that is not okay.
4: Unfortunately, ma'am, we needed the trampoline park reserved for the hours that you have your 10-year-old's birthday party because Miss Hopsalot needs it.
3: Who the f*** is Miss Hopsalot? Is that a bunny? That's not a human.
4: It is a bunny, yes. It's my bunny.
3: Are you kidding me? It's a bunny?
4: Yeah, so a little bit about me. My name is Trevor, and I work at the trampoline park, obviously.
3: I don't care.
4: Okay, and so I have a bunny.
3: And you have a bunny that is taking my kid's birthday party away from him?
4: Well,
3: are you kidding?
4: We can reschedule it for another time if you want.
3: No,
4: but
3: that is his birthday, and the invitations have gone out, and you already have my money.
4: I have a TikTok account that has, like, hella likes, and it centers around my bunny, Miss Hopsalot, and so people have been requesting that I film a video of her, like, jumping around on a trampoline, and so this is the only time that I could really do it.
3: Okay, and this is really, well, but you can't, because it's my kid's party, so do it literally any other time. But my kid is having his party.
4: Okay, but I have hella followers on TikTok, and they're, like, expecting
3: this. I don't give a shit about your TikTok followers. I do not care.
4: Okay, but
3: do not hear me. Do this any other time. Do it after hours. I don't give a crap. I'm done with you. Let me talk to your manager.
4: Let me just make sure I got what you're saying so I can make sure I'm clear. You want to speak with my manager about,
3: 1,000%. 1,000%.
4: Okay.
3: About you being a crazy bunny man who wants to ruin my kid's party.
4: So you want to talk with him about what dates you can choose for the next...
3: I do not want to talk to you anymore. I'm done with you. Give me your manager.
4: Would you like to talk to Ms. Hopsalot?
3: No! And also, what is wrong with you? No, I do not want to talk to your buddy. This is the weirdest conversation I've ever had in my life. Like, I'm done trying to talk to you. Give me your manager.
4: Okay, I'll transfer you to my manager in just a second, but I do want to check on one thing. Would you like to follow
3: me? Stop talking to me. I don't want to follow you on TikTok. I don't want to see your bunny. I don't want to talk to, but I don't want any of those things.
4: Okay, well,
3: I want to talk to your manager.
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3: What?
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3: Rachel is on the phone today for a call of booty where she's about to call somebody and see if they'll leave their job right this second to meet her for a booty call. And remember, it's family friendly. She can't say anything dirty or blatant about what she wants to do. We'll give her a ridiculous theme to use in just a second. But also, it's another one like last week. Kind of crazy who she wants to call. So, Rachel, who do you want to call today to see if they'll leave work for a booty call?
4: Yes, it was a guy I met at Costco.
3: Just a random guy that you met at Costco.
5: Girl, you are brave.
4: Yeah. No, I was like trying to load a ridiculously heavy box into my car. Mm-hmm. And a random guy named Derek saw me struggling, came over, helped me put it in the trunk. We talked for like 3 minutes.
3: Okay.
6: And you want to call him?
5: How did you get his number?
4: Well, I, you know, it was

0: his shirt, basically.
1: Huh?
2: His like, shirt?
0: You know, the name of his company.
2: Oh, okay. So you know where he works.
0: Yeah, and I, like, called ahead to see if he actually does work there. And he does. Like, he's the only Derek, so he's there for sure.
2: Okay.
1: She did her homework.
2: All right. So basically, you want to call somebody that you literally met for, like, 2 seconds while they helped you load something into your car to see if he'll leave work and meet you for a booty call.
0: Yeah, that's pretty much it.
1: did you guys have chemistry? Like, was there a vibe?
0: Yeah, like, he was really nice. He asked if I needed help. We were joking around. And when he left, he said, maybe I'll see you around.
1: Oh.
2: All right. So it seems like he was kind of into you as well.
1: Definitely going to get you.
0: I think so.
2: Okay. Yeah, this is going to be very weird because, like, you literally don't know this dude at all, and you're calling him to see if he'll leave his job to meet you for a booty call.
0: Yep.
2: All right.
1: Let's do it.
2: Cool. Yeah, this will be a very awkward phone call. Also, remember, you can't be blatant or talk about exactly what you would like him to leave work to do. We give you a theme to use for the call. And I don't know, since you're calling his job and you don't even know who he is, let's
1: gotta be gentle.
2: You have to call him and see if he'll leave his job to meet you for a booty call. And you have to sound like you're calling about a professional opportunity, like you'd like to apply, basically.
1: Okay. That's a good end.
2: Yeah.
0: Yeah.
2: Okay.
0: I like it.
2: All right. Well, we'll play a song, come back, and then you can call a complete stranger and see if he'll leave his job to meet you for a booty call right after this. It's the Jubal Show.

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2: Right in the middle of a brand new Call of Booty, and if you're just joining us, today's phone call is going to be super awkward because Rachel is on the phone and she wants to call a complete stranger to see if he'll leave his job and meet her for a Call of Booty. And remember, it's family friendly. She can't say anything dirty or blatant about what she wants to do. Actually, she has to call him and sound like she has a professional opportunity to discuss with him since she doesn't even know him and she's going to call him at his job. Apparently, she was loading something into her car at Costco and a very nice dude named Derek helped her out, and she looked at the company that he works for that was on his shirt, found out that where he works, and wants to call him at his job and see if he'll leave there to meet her for a booty call. And she has to sound like she's inquiring about a job. Okay, Rachel, are you sure you want to do this? This is going to be very weird.
3: I know. I just want to make sure you're sober and this is like a decision that you've made and you're not just like, ooh, let's drunk dial him, you know?
4: No, I'm totally sober and I want to do this.
3: Okay.
2: All right. Solid. Well, good luck. Here we go.
5: This is Derek from How may I help you?
4: Hi, Derek. This is Rachel. Do you have a second to discuss an opportunity?
5: I'm sorry. We don't take solicitors.
4: No, I'm not a solicitor. I've actually seen your work in person, and I was extremely impressed.
5: Your work. Oh, you have? How so?
4: Yeah, well, you demonstrated strength, initiative, excellent communication skills. You handled an oversized package beautifully. Wow.
5: I'm sorry. Who is this?
4: Rachel, we met recently. You assisted me with a very large package in a parking lot.
5: A parking lot? Where?
4: Costco.
5: At Costco? How did you get my work number? What's going on?
4: Your shirt.
5: What about my shirt?
4: You were wearing your company shirt, which, by the way, great branding, because I remembered it, Googled the company, and called.
5: Okay.
4: Anyway, I want to talk to you about another opportunity.
5: Wait, are you the girl that I was helping in Costco put some stuff in her car?
4: Yeah.
5: What are you talking about? What opportunity?
4: Well, it's a similar position. Some lifting may be required, evening hours, casual dress, immediate start.
5: I have no idea what you're talking about.
4: I'm trying to ask if you'll come over right now.
5: Wait, come over as in like to your place, to your house?
4: Correct.
5: Are you asking me out on a date?
4: I wouldn't necessarily call it a date. There's no dinner requirement, no movie requirement. Parking is provided.
6: Hey.
5: Jesus Christ, what the f***?
4: And we're very competitive with benefits.
3: Oh, well.
5: Benefits? Well, I'm so confused. What's going on right now? You called my job to ask me on a date, but so do you actually need a service done or not?
4: I'd rather discuss the services privately, and I definitely don't want a date, but I do want you to leave your job right now.
5: Wait, services? Is this a joke? I'm about to hang up.
4: Don't hang up. No, I'm attracted to you. You helped me with my Costco purchase. We had chemistry. I thought maybe you'd like to help me with something else.
5: What else? Could you be clear, please?
4: Again, I'd rather discuss responsibilities after onboarding. And I would like to onboard you in like 15 minutes, if that's convenient.
5: Wait a second. So you remember the logo on my shirt? You searched for my company, you called, and you're asking me to leave my job right now to do stuff? Like right now?
4: When you lose every individual step, you're making this sound way more complicated than it was.
5: That's because it is complicated.
4: Derek, people constantly complain that dating apps suck. I eliminated the app. This is organic dating.
6: Wow.
5: This is absolutely not organic.
3: Kind of.
4: We met organically.
5: And then you conduced an investigation. What the
4: Listen, I said shut up and get over here right now.
6: Oh, wow. Oh, no. Absolutely not. I am not coming over, and I am hanging up.
2: Hey, wait. Don't hang up yet, Derek. Don't hang up. Hey, man, this is the Jubal Show. It's a radio show. How are you?
6: Super confused. What the hell?
2: We do a segment on the show that's called The Call of Booty. That's where if you think somebody's attractive, you can call them and see if they'll leave their job right now to meet you for a call of booty. And that's what Rachel was doing. She said you helped her out at Costco the other day and wanted to see if you would leave.
7: Why are you for serious?
3: She had a theme.
7: I was starting to get scared.
3: She tried to do it like a job interview, kind of.
7: Well, now that I know it's serious, yeah, maybe I can come over.
2: Oh.
3: Oh. Okay.
4: Oh. I see. Well, how do you shoot my shot?
7: Well, I'll see you later.
3: What?
8: Well,
2: really?
9: I can't believe that worked.
3: Me neither.
9: Oh my gosh, yay.
0: 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Got an opinion?
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3: Another warm one for your Wednesday. Temperatures in the low 80s at 82 degrees, sunny with light wind. I'm Fox 31 Pinpoint Weather Team meteorologist Kylie Burse.
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0: 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Dominique in Denver. How do you feel about the heat this week?
1: I'm ready for it to be gone. I want my fall weather.
0: It feels like June or July. I'm over it.
1: I'm not here for it. I want my cold weather, my sweater weather back.
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Top three are San Francisco, Washington, D.C., and Boston. 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
1: 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Manny Rutinel will stand up to Donald Trump to lower costs.
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5: 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Temperatures in the low 80s at 82 degrees, sunny with light wind. I'm Fox 31 Pinpoint Weather Team meteorologist Kylie Burse.
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1: 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I know we've been sick of this hot weather, but it is nice for a Red Rock show. 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

A list of the best smelling cities in America came out. Top three are San Francisco, Washington, D.C., and Boston. Denver made number 7, so very random. 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

0: 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Hang tight. 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
5: 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Temperatures in the low 80s at 82 degrees, sunny with light wind. I'm Fox 31 Pinpoint Weather Team meteorologist Kylie Burse.
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1: 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I could use it right now, I tell you.
0: Congratulations, Ron. You have a chance to win a grand, plus win a trip to our iHeartRadio Jingle Ball in New York City. Coming up just after 2. Hang tight. 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

0: 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How do you feel about the heat this week?
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5: 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I'm Manny Rutinel, candidate for Congress, and I approve this message.
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Could be in the 60s by Tuesday, so hopefully it stays that way. 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

0: This is huge. iHeartRadio is sending a winner to Miley Cyrus's sold-out Hollywood Bowl show on October 18th. 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

So apparently Halloween trees are a big thing this year here in Denver. 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You know what? I'm here for it. 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

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Hey, it's true. It's 95.7. It all makes sense till you own a cat and then realize you're going to spend $140 on a big, beautiful cat tower, and then the cat chooses the Amazon box.

Okay, so look, it is a sold out show, but we saved you some tickets. So Miley Cyrus, who now it's just Miley, right? She's sold out Hollywood Bowl, but we want to send you. I'll tell you how we're getting you in next. Hits 95.7.

Talkback Mike and leave us anything containing the word Miley. Get weird with it. Get creative, because creativity pays for airfare and the tickets right now. Good luck.

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0: time you fill up your tank, pay for groceries, or visit the doctor, you can thank Gabe Evans for making it more expensive. Gabe Evans voted with Donald Trump to double health insurance premiums and cut Medicaid. Gabe Evans voted for Trump's war, causing gas prices to skyrocket. And Gabe Evans voted for Trump's tariffs. Gabe Evans votes with Trump 100%, and it's making everything more expensive. Manny Rutinel will stand up to Donald Trump to lower costs.
1: I'm Manny Rutinel, the son of a hardworking single mom. 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And I'll stand up to Donald Trump to bring down costs. I'm Manny Rutinel, candidate for Congress, and I approve this message.
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I don't

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So Cub Noodles made Halloween vampire noodles. Hot garlic chicken broth turns blood red. And they made a $4,000 vampire noodles coffin. 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